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3: On July 1st, 1776, the Continental Congress again considered Richard Henry Lee's resolution declaring the 13 colonies free and independent states. A passionate, unrecorded debate followed. Pennsylvania's John Dickinson argued that the colonies were unprepared for the consequences of breaking with Britain, likening the move to facing a storm in a paper skiff. John Adams responded with a powerful hour-long defense of independence. After 9 hours of discussion, a preliminary vote showed deep divisions. New York awaited further instructions, while Delaware's Caesar Rodney had yet to arrive for the debate, making an all-night ride to Philadelphia to cast his vote for independence the next day. Congress postponed a final decision until July 2nd. And that's the way it was 250 years ago today. This quarter millennial minute has been brought to you by the History Center of San Luis Obispo County. Please check us out at historycenterslo.org. Celebrating America's 250th birthday this July and all year, this is History Center Executive Director Steve Schmidt. Happy 250th, America.
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1: Reluctantly crouched at the starting line. Engines pumping and thumping in time. The green light flashes, the flags go up, churning.

Gage the Elephant at the Crush 92.5, the perfect blend. I'm Suzanne, and a little Hollywood buzz ready to go. Let's talk about it. First up, Josh Gad has joined the cast of Warner Brothers' untitled Ocean's 11 prequel, starring and directed by Bradley Cooper alongside Mark.

0: Margot Robbie. This is going to be such a fun flick. They always are, right? They always are. And the casts are always super, super amazing. All right. Michael Weatherly is returning as Tony DiNozzo for a season-long arc in NCIS season 24, marking his first full-time return to the flagship series in a decade. And the comeback follows the cancellation of NCIS Tony and Ziva, reuniting fans with one of the franchise's most popular original characters. Source revealed the wedding schedule for Taylor Swift and Travis Kelce, and tonight will be the rehearsal with 100 guests. And then tomorrow, doors open at 3:30. There's over 1,000 guests, cocktail hour at 4, and then a ceremony at 5:30, reception 6:30, and then it ends around 2 a.m. I mean, that is a like good 10-hour stint right there. There is a guy out there who claims to be invited, says the ceremony will take place at a different location. And that actually has been a theory, that Madison Square Garden is like a bait and switch to take the public eye off of a secret, more intimate location. I don't know. I mean, they've been reporting so many things moving into that arena. They're talking about them building a castle in there and staircases being moved in, and even down to like the food delivery ingredients that were spotted delivered to the arena, like lobster and chicken and even French fries and stuff. So, I mean, if they are baiting and switching, they are going to great lengths. And I mean, with all those deliveries, maybe there's a banging party happening at MSG that we don't know about. It's The Crush. And there it is. Hollywood Buzz done.
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the trick with the Wood Brothers at the Crush 92.5, the perfect blend. I'm Suzanne. It's coming down to it for your Brotherhood tickets. I'm talking about the Brotherhood tour at Vina Robles Amphitheater on August 1st. That's a Saturday night with Los Lobos and Los Lonely Boys. And the keyword is Brotherhood to win. Yes, text Brotherhood 805-903-1974. Get into win. Final winners coming out of there this week.

0: That is Role Model and a song called High Hopes 3000. New music from Role Model, the artist Tucker Pillsbury, who goes by Role Model. Gave us that hit, Sally, What When the Wine Runs Out. Yeah, big hit there. His new album is out August 7th called Chuck Timely and the Hourglass.
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Picking Dragon's Pockets, that is Modest Mouse. My name is Mandy on the Crush 92.5. It's history lesson time. The 4th of July has come a long way since the very first celebration on July 4th, 1977. That is exactly 1 year after the Continental Congress approved the

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That is Jungle Boy from Dante Marsh. So my name is Mandy on the Crush 92.5. Coming up, we're going to tell you how you can score tickets to Robert Plant with Saving Grace and Susie Deanne. I got your info on the way. First, Weezer, Say It Ain't So.